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13: Here's Arne Pryor's 3-day forecast from the MyFM Weather Center. Tonight will be cloudy with a 40% chance of showers or drizzle this evening, low of 11. Tomorrow we can expect a few showers ending in the morning, then clearing up with a high of 24. And Tuesday, mix of sun and clouds with a chance of showers, high of 24. I'm Melissa Brush with Arne Pryor's Breaking and Local News.

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4: 234746. Here's Armfryer's 3-day forecast from the MyFM Weather Center. Tonight will be cloudy with a 40% chance of showers or drizzle this evening, low of 11. Tomorrow we can expect a few showers ending in the morning, then clearing up with a high of 24. And Tuesday, mix of sun and clouds with a chance of showers, high of 24. I'm Melissa Brush with Armfryer's Breaking and Local News.

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3: Pinpoint Weather. Here's Arne Pryor's three-day forecast from the MyFM Weather Center. Tonight will be cloudy with a 40% chance of showers or drizzle this evening, low of 11. Tomorrow we can expect a few showers ending in the morning, then clearing up with a high of 24. And Tuesday, mix of sun and clouds with a chance of showers, high of 24. I'm Melissa Brush with Arne Pryor's Breaking and Local News.

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7: Pinpoint Weather. Here's Arnprior's three-day forecast from the MyFM Weather Center. Tonight will be cloudy with a 40% chance of showers or drizzle this evening, low of 11. Tomorrow we can expect a few showers ending in the morning, then clearing up with a high of 24. And Tuesday, mix of sun and clouds with a chance of showers, high of 24. I'm Melissa Brush with Arnprior's Breaking and Local News.

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5: Pinpoint Weather. Oldies 107.7, Arnbrier's 3-day forecast. Today we'll have a few showers ending in the morning, then clearing up with a high of 24. Tonight we'll have clear skies with a low of 9. Tomorrow we'll have a mix of sun and clouds with a chance of showers, high of 24. And Wednesday, mix of sun and cloud with a chance of showers, high of 24. I'm Melissa Brush with Arnprior's Breaking and Local News.
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sticks, and every time I thought I got it made, it seemed the taste was not so sweet. So I turned myself to face me, but I've never caught a glimpse of how the others must see the faker. I'm much too fast to take that test.

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4: Oldies 107.7, Arnbrier's three-day forecast. Today we'll have a few showers ending in the morning, then clearing up with a high of 24. Tonight we'll have clear skies with a low of 9. Tomorrow we'll have a mix of sun and clouds with a chance of showers, high of 24. And Wednesday, mix of sun and cloud with a chance of showers, high of 24. I'm Melissa Brush with Arnbrier's breaking and local news.
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6: Oldies 107.7, Arnbrier's 3-day forecast. Today we'll have a few showers ending in the morning, then clearing up with a high of 24. Tonight we'll have clear skies with a low of 9. Tomorrow we'll have a mix of sun and clouds with a chance of showers, high of 24. And Wednesday, mix of sun and cloud with a chance of showers, high of 24. I'm Melissa Brush with Arnbrier's Breaking and Local News.
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5: Oldies 107.7, Arnbrier's three-day forecast. Today we'll have a few showers ending in the morning, then clearing up with a high of 24. Tonight we'll have clear skies with a low of 9. Tomorrow we'll have a mix of sun and clouds with a chance of showers, high of 24. And Wednesday, mix of sun and cloud with a chance of showers, high of 24. I'm Melissa Brush with Arnpryor's Breaking and Local News.
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8: Oldies 107.7, Arnbrier's 3-day forecast. Today we'll have a few showers ending in the morning, then clearing up with a high of 24. Tonight we'll have clear skies with a low of 9. Tomorrow we'll have a mix of sun and clouds with a chance of showers, high of 24. And Wednesday, mix of sun and cloud with a chance of showers, high of 24. I'm Melissa Brush with Arnprior's Breaking and Local News.
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1: Hey, good morning and welcome to a brand new week, a brand new day. You made it. It is your Monday, May the 25th. It is a Chris with you. Thank you so much for joining me. It is the Wake Up Call. Good morning. Let's head to the calendar for May the 25th. On this date, 1837, the Patriots of Lower Canada, which now we know as Quebec, rebelled against the British for freedom. May 25th, 1935, American track and field standout Jesse Owens set three world records and equaled one other at a meet in Ann Arbor, Michigan. On that same date and year, May 25th, 1935, Babe Ruth hit the 714th and last home run of his career. He retired later that year. May 25th, 1977, George Lucas's space opera film Star Wars was released. On this date, 1982, Chatham, Ontario's Fergie Jenkins became the seventh pitcher in Major League Baseball history to strike out 3,000 batters. May 25th, 1994, right out of the storybook in the NHL, Mark Messier scored a natural hat trick for the New York Rangers in Game 6 of the NHL's Eastern Conference Final. That was the game he said, "We will win Game 6." And it came to be. May 25th, 2011, the last episode of the Oprah Winfrey Show aired on television. On this day, 2020, sad day south of the border, George Floyd, an unarmed African-American man, was killed during an arrest in Minneapolis, Minnesota, as we know, setting off massive protests around the country. Celebrity birthdays today, Canadian actor Mike Myers, 63 today. WWE star Roman Reigns is 41. Actor Cillian Murphy is 50 today. Octavia Spencer is 56 today. Comedian Jamie Kennedy is 56 today. Underway on this Monday, May the 25th. Good morning and welcome. This is the Wake Up Call.
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1: Hey, good morning. Welcome back. Did you head to the theater over the weekend? What'd you see? Was it the Star Wars movie, The Mandalorian and Grogu? Well, it topped the box office as of yesterday, May the 24th, across North America. $81.9 million, top of the board. Obsession dropping to number two, $22.4 million brought in over the weekend. Michael dropping to number three, followed by The Devil Wears Prada 2 and The Sheep Detective rounding out the top five. Into the top 10, Passenger debuted at number 6, the horror movie. Mortal Kombat 2 in 7th, I Love Boosters in 8, Super Mario in 9th, and Project Hail Mary with Ryan Gosling hanging on to the top 10. Coming up tomorrow, special edition of What's Opening Up in Theaters in North America, as I'm off after Tuesday for my annual golf trip. So we'll do that tomorrow. It is the Wake Up Call. Good morning.
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0: for making the wake-up call part of your morning routine.
1: Good morning. Welcome to your Monday. For you racing fans, you probably loved yesterday. Longest day in racing. What made it interesting, it was Canada was involved yesterday. We're used to having the longest day in racing in May open up with the Formula One's Monaco Grand Prix, probably the most prestigious race in that level of racing, followed by the Indy 500, which happened yesterday afternoon, and NASCAR's Coca-Cola 600, which ran yesterday under the shadow of the death of Kyle Busch last Thursday. But this year, Montreal Grand Prix took center stage, leadoff hitter yesterday, which was fantastic. A great showing, great attendance for the Canadian Grand Prix held at the Circuit Gilles Villeneuve in Montreal. Indy 500, drama at the end. Felix Rosenquist with a last actual straightaway pass. Came out of turn four in second place. Got to the start-finish line. He was half a car length in first. Great finish for the 110th running of the Indianapolis 500. And last night was also the longest race on the NASCAR season. The Coca-Cola 600, 600 miles at Charlotte, North Carolina, 400 laps, started at just after 6:30, finished just after midnight due to rain with the 30-some laps left. Daniel Suarez was the leader at the time the race was stopped due to weather, and they were well past halfway, and he was declared the winner. A wonderful ceremony before the green flag in Charlotte to honor the passing of Kyle Busch as well. It was nice to see Canada part of the longest day in racing in 2026. Hopefully that tradition continues moving forward. It is the wake-up call. Good morning.
0: 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It's the wake-up call on Oldies 107.7.

0: and getting your brain started. It's the Wake Up Call. These are Canada's news headlines this morning.
1: Interesting story I saw over the weekend regarding the upcoming World Cup of Soccer, which starts June the 11th, runs for a month, hosted by Canada, the U.S., and Mexico. Going to cost to taxpayers in Canada $1 billion. That's billion with a B. Of course, Canada hosting, I believe, 13 games, 7 in Vancouver, 6 at BMO Field in Toronto. Now, $1 billion, 13 games, works out to about $82 million a game. Where is all this money going to? Well, it's not going to FIFA, the soccer governing body. Taxpayer money spent on the World Cup in Canada does not go directly to FIFA. Instead, the roughly $1 billion in public funding is spent domestically on stadium upgrades, security, and public operations. I could see a little bit of that. I know BMO Field in Toronto, I think it's 23,000 capacity. They got to put more seats in there. You're averaging 50 to 70,000 people at stadiums in Europe to watch just regular league soccer games, let alone the World Cup. FIFA keeps its own expenses low by shifting infrastructure, policing, and event delivery costs entirely onto the host countries. So stadium upgrades and infrastructure, the majority of capital costs go towards modernizing existing venues, which would be BMO Field in Toronto, BC Place in Vancouver, and building official training sites. This includes installing temporary natural grass pitches, which is expensive, upgrading lighting, and expanding seating capacity to meet strict FIFA standards. So that's where the seating comes in. It's under the umbrella of FIFA, right? Security and border services, this is important as well. It costs a lot of money. Hundreds of millions of dollars are allocated to the RCMP, municipal police, and border services to ensure the safety of players, delegates, and tens of thousands of international fans. And host city operations. Funds cover the day-to-day operations required to host the matches, including public transit expansions, fan zones, emergency medical services, and local transportation management. So that's where a lot of the money is going, and that's where you get the probably approximate $82 million a game, technically, 13 games in Canada starting June the 11th, price tag of around $1 billion of taxpayer money going towards hosting the World Cup north of the border. A little backstory there for you. I know it doesn't sit well still, doesn't sit well with me, but it, breaking it down kind of makes sense a little bit, and we'll just leave it at that. And that'll do it for the Wake Up Call on your Monday, May the 25th. Plenty more news, sports, weather, great music, great programming on the way as we roll along here on our Monday. Join me tomorrow. We'll open up your Wake Up Call right across the province, starting at 5 o'clock on your Tuesday. That's all the time I have for you today, my friends. And as always, I thank you for yours. Have a wonderful start to your week. Have an awesome Monday, and we'll chat tomorrow.
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1: A few showers ending this morning, then clearing, a high of 22 degrees. Good morning, I'm Casey Egan. Your three-day pinpoint weather details are coming up. Employees of Renfrew County Community Living South are on the picket line starting today. Local Ops 472 President Sharon Waddell says local development services workers have been at the bargaining table since their contract expired in 2024 and are calling on the province to properly fund organizations like their own. That includes a retroactive wage increase after they were capped unconstitutionally by Bill 124.
2: Most developmental service workers work at least two jobs to pay the bills. We're some of the lowest paid public sector workers in the province, but we're doing essential work.
1: The local strike is part of a province-wide campaign by multiple groups. A few outdoor enthusiasts made a big difference in the wilderness this past weekend. Local off-roading groups, the Ottawa Valley Off-Roaders, NCR Overland, and Overland NTH spent their Saturday cleaning up crown land around the Mountain Chute Dam outside Calabogie on Saturday. Garbage, boats, and trash campsites were a few of the problem spots that these off-roaders pulled out of the bush throughout the day. The Stone Fence Theater is returning to its roots next year with a new musical comedy set in Wilno. If You Don't Know, You Will Know opens in July and runs through October, mainly at the Rankin Culture and Recreation Center. The show draws on local history, village traditions, and rural issues, with music inspired by Kashubian and Polish folk songs. And it's time for our daily Animal House Showcase feature. Today we're looking closer at the Armpire Animal Hospital. The clinic moved into a new facility on Daniel Street in 2000, introducing a new logo that reflected the hospital's focus on small animal veterinary care. Practice manager Mackenzie Rooney says her role complements the various aspects of animal care she's been involved with ever since growing up on a Nova Scotia dairy farm.
3: Here we see cats and dogs. I have large animal experience. I did wildlife rehabilitation at Hope for Wildlife in Nova Scotia. Done a little bit of exotics. I don't know, animals of all shapes and sizes, just love them.
1: Mackenzie says her role has its bilingual aspects, communicating information the pet can't convey to its owner. In sports, Armpire's Minor Hockey Association is looking for volunteers to become conveners and their training director for next year. Inquire through the association's website. Last night in the NHL, Vegas beat Colorado 5-3 to take a 3-0 series lead. And in baseball, the Toronto Blue Jays fell to the Pittsburgh Pirates 4-1. The next time you're scrolling through your phone, visit armpiretoday.ca to see what the Ottawa Valley is talking about. Your Ottawa Valley 3-day forecast is next.
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1: Oldies 107.7, Empire's three-day forecast. A few showers ending this morning, then clearing, a high of 22 degrees. Then tonight, clear skies with a low of 11.

John Oldies, Iran, So Far Away, as we get your Monday in motion. It's Bill Porter in, final Monday of May. Hopefully that means next Monday will be warmer and sunnier. It's been so dreary and damp, and yeah. Anyway, here's hoping you had a great weekend. Five things you should know coming up. The most music in the morning continues for you now. What about love? Here's Heart on the Oldies Morning Edition. I've

0: The Oldies Morning Edition with Bill Porter. Five things you should know.
1: Katy Perry recently applauded the Air Canada crew on flight AC-779 from Montreal to LA in a social media post for their prompt response to a medical emergency. She said, quote, "I was so impressed with the level of attentiveness and quick action from the crew that I just wanted to highlight the level of professionalism and consideration they had for the passenger. The medical situation was resolved on the flight and everyone left okay." Our skeletal system regenerates every decade through a process called remodeling. It's a constant process where damaged bone tissue is broken down and replaced by new, healthy bone tissue. An asteroid discovered recently will pass within roughly 92,000 kilometers of Earth, about one quarter the distance between Earth and the Moon. Eddie Murphy doesn't let his kids work in showbiz until they're 18. His 24-year-old daughter Bella says, quote, "He really wanted me to have a normal childhood, which I'm very appreciative of." And 96% of homes have a bottle of ketchup. I'm Bill Porter, and those are five things you should know.
0: Let's go! The greatest hits of all time with the kick of caffeine. 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
1: Good morning, I'm Casey Egan in the arnprior today.ca newsroom. Here's what's happening in Arnprior and the surrounding area over the next 48 hours. Today at the Arnprior Public Library, Whatnot's Knitting Circle gets underway at 10 a.m. It's a great social gathering for those who love to get creative. Participants bring their current yarn projects, share ideas, and chat in a creative environment. Meanwhile, in Mississippi Mills, a series of mood walks is occurring at the Mill of Cantale Conservation Area on Ramsey Lake Road every Monday in May from 10 to noon. The guided walking program is designed to help you connect with nature, stay active, and meet new people. Today's theme is Birds in Flight. 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And tomorrow in Carlton Place, the Carlton Place Community Lunch will take place from noon to 1 p.m. at the Zion Memorial Church, 37 Franklin Street. In local sports, Arnprior McNabb Rayside United Soccer continues its schedule with under 10 and under 11 girls and the under 14, under 15 boys playing their games tonight. You can read more about what's happening in the region at arnpriortoday.ca. Your three-day forecast is next.
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1: Oldies 107.7, Arnprior's three-day forecast. A few showers ending this morning, then clearing, a high of 22 degrees. Then tonight, clear skies with a low of 11. Tomorrow, sunny in the morning, then a mix of sun and cloud with a slight chance of further showers in the afternoon. A high of 27, the humidex at 30. And on Wednesday, sunny with a high of 22. Right now, we're sitting around 12 degrees. I'm Casey Egan. It's the 70s, 80s.

Sunglasses at Night. Corey Hart on Oldies. Hits of the 70s, 80s, and more for your Monday right here. And Bill Porter, too. Thank you for joining me. Final week of May. We've got June to look forward to. No holidays in June, but of course, Canada Day kicks off July. So technically, I guess, that's the end of June. I don't know. You know what we do have to look forward to in June? An awesome contest right here on Oldies. It's going to kick off 1 week from today. And I can tell you this right now. It involves cash. It involves some interesting items. It also involves some challenges. And it involves you and I. And it all gets underway 1 week from today right here on the Oldies Morning Edition. So, if you like cash and you like to have fun, make sure you keep your radio here for more details over the next 7 days. I think we're alone now. It's Tiffany on the Oldies Morning Edition.

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and the classic You Can't Hurry Love here on Oldies, hits of the 70s, 80s, and more for your Monday. The most music in the morning continues in a moment with R.E.M. Also coming up before 7 o'clock, Sister Sledge and Bryan Adams 2. Riddle me this. Over the weekend, I picked up one of these indestructible screen protectors for my phone. Right? They say that you should always have one of those things on. I don't know if they're a cash grab or what, but most people use them. And I think they do provide some sort of benefit, some sort of extra protection. But the one I bought was apparently supposed to be indestructible. Here's the interesting thing. When I got it home and opened it up, there end up being three of them in the package. How indestructible are these if they're selling us three of them at a time? Like I said, I think it's better than having nothing, right? No protection on your phone. Losing My Religion, R.E.M. It's the Oldies Morning Edition.

0: From the armprior today.ca newsroom, here's what's good in armprior.
1: Good morning, I'm Casey Egan in the armprior today.ca newsroom with what's good in armprior and the valley. Carleton Place musician Andrew J. Yon says the goal of achieving $10,000 for the Lanark County Food Bank is closer than ever.
2: And because the food bank relies solely on community support, I decided that this year, with food insecurity being such a hot issue, that it would be a good idea to start organizing events just to raise some money. And as of last week, we're sitting at $5,571, 55% of the way to our goal.
1: Multi-genre concerts seem to be the formula for the success, with the last one raising just over $3,700. There's a final concert planned for October, but over the summer, Jan will be doing some solo busking every second Saturday from noon to 4 at the Tourist Information Booth on Bridge Street, weather permitting. Read more about the events at armprior today.ca. 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
1: Oldies 107.7, Armprior's three-day forecast. A few showers ending this morning, then clearing, a high of 22 degrees. Then tonight, clear skies with a low of 11. Tomorrow, sunny in the morning, then a mix of sun and cloud with a slight chance of further showers in the afternoon, a high of 27, the humidex at 30. And on Wednesday, sunny with a high of 22. Right now, we're sitting around 12 degrees. I'm Casey Egan. It's the 70s, 80s.

70s, 80s, and more to get you up and moving on your Monday right here on Oldies. Porter on your Radio 2, the Oldies Morning Edition. Speaking of family, it sounds like the Osborne family is going to continue to cash in on Ozzy. Sounds like an interactive Ozzy Osbourne avatar is in the works, and Sharon has said, quote, "You can ask Ozzy anything, and he will answer you in his own voice, and the answers will be what Ozzy would have said." Interesting. Now, I don't know about you, but I had a hard time understanding half the things that Ozzy said when I used to watch that Osbourne show once in a while, so I don't know how beneficial exactly this will be, but yeah, it sounds like the family is going to continue to cash in on Ozzy Osbourne. I'm sure that Sharon has some expensive habits that she wants to continue making sure she is able to fund. I don't know. Could be kind of neat, though. I'll have to check it out. Bryan Adams, Kids Wanna Rock, the 70s, 80s, and more on Old.

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1: A few showers ending this morning, then clearing, a high of 22 degrees. Good morning, I'm Casey Egan. Your three-day pinpoint weather details are coming up. It's called the Situation Table, and it's meant to keep people who need help from falling through the cracks. The forum brings 13 agencies from across Renfrew County to support people and families in situations where there is an immediate risk to their safety or well-being. Sarah Selly, Clinical Director of Mental Health Services of Renfrew County, says it's a relaunch of the original Situation Table from 2018.
2: It was very successful the whole time it ran, and then in 2024 there was a change in leadership and then just many of the staff changes across all the agencies.
1: She says the Situation Table is used for complex situations, often involving mental health, substance abuse, homelessness, or victimization. Meanwhile, a call to police and armed fire has led to charges against one man. The Renfrew OPP were called to a home in the early morning hours of May 11th, and upon arrival, found a 27-year-old in violation of his court-ordered conditions. Lucas Doyat of South Frontenac Township is now charged with four counts of failing to comply with a release order, possession of cocaine, and resisting a peace officer. The accused was held for a bail hearing. Local off-roading groups spent their Saturday in the woods for an important cleanup mission. Volunteers with the Ottawa Valley Off-Roaders, NCR Overland, and Overland NTH tidied up Crown Land around the Mountain Chute Dam outside of Calabogie, cleaning up garbage, abandoned boats, and trash campsites in the bush. They made sure everything was disposed of properly to ensure the land stayed beautiful for everyone to enjoy. And it's now time for our daily Animal House feature. Today we're looking closer at the Armpryor Animal Hospital. Mackenzie Rooney is their practice manager. She says the role of staff has its bilingual aspects, communicating information the pet can't convey to its owner.
3: We advocate for our patients who don't speak, and sometimes it's hard to be the translator from the pet to the owner.
1: 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Last night in the NHL, Vegas beat Colorado 5-3 to take a 3-0 series lead. And in baseball, the Toronto Blue Jays fell to the Pittsburgh Pirates 4-1. The next time you're scrolling through your phone, visit armpryortoday.ca to see what the Ottawa Valley is talking about. Your Ottawa Valley 3-day forecast is next.
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1: Oldies 107.7, Armpryor's 3-day forecast. A few showers ending this morning, then clearing, a high of 22 degrees. Then tonight, clear skies with a low of 11. Tomorrow, sunny in the morning, then a mix of sun and cloud with a slight chance of further showers in the afternoon. A high of 27, the humidex at 30. And on Wednesday, sunny with a high of 22. Right now, we're sitting around 12 degrees. I'm Casey Egan. It's the 70s, 80s, and more.
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Sean Oldies. I melt with you. Certainly not from the heat, but maybe from all of the rain. I'm Bill Porter. Good morning. Hope you had a great weekend. Your Monday, as we wake our brains up and get set to take on this final week of May. Here's your impossible question for this morning. This will happen to about 18% of drivers today. What do you think it is? This will happen to about 18% of drivers today. The answer coming up for you before 8 o'clock.

Barney Bentall and his legendary hearts. Something to live for. The 70s, 80s, and more here on the Oldies Morning Edition. Thank you so much for having your radio here as we get another week started. I'm Bill Porter. Unfortunately, the Jays could not sweep their series against the Pirates. Very scary game yesterday afternoon. Not so much because they didn't win, but because two key Jays players, and let's be honest, they've already got a bunch of key players on the injured list. Two key Jays players left the game yesterday. Blue Jays right-hander Dylan Cease left the game in the fifth inning because of a sore left hamstring. And first baseman Vladimir Guerrero Jr. left in the bottom half after being hit on the right elbow by a pitch from Mitch Keller. Now, the good news is the Blue Jays said an X-ray of Guerrero's elbow did not reveal a fracture. They're calling it a contusion or some fancy word like that. So hopefully that means he's not going to be out for, you know, any length of time. And Cease, I guess, still hoping to start when he's scheduled to next. But we will have to wait and see what happens there. But scary stuff. You know, we're all getting excited, I think, about Jays players who are returning soon, like Alejandro Kirk. We've been missing Kirk, that's for sure. And Bieber. Bieber's coming back sometime soon. And then, of course, you know, we get all this good news. And then we hear that maybe Vladdy and Cease might miss some games due to injury. Scary. Who knew baseball was so intense for injuries, right? Dreams, Fleetwood Mac, the 70s, 80s, and more on Oldies.

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1: Good morning, I'm Casey Egan in the arnprior today.ca newsroom. Here's what's happening in Arnprior and the surrounding area over the next 48 hours. Today, the viewing continues in the Friends of the Mississippi Mills Public Library's online auction through to June 7th. The auction itself is held from June 8th to the 19th. You can see the full listings at 32auctions.com. Tomorrow at the Arnprior Public Library, the Garden Club and Seed Library Group will gather at 6 p.m. in the main community hall. Join this group of gardening enthusiasts and learn all about native plants, pollinators, and seeds. And in Carlton Place, True Crime Tuesday gets underway at 6 p.m. at the Dark and Deadly Cafe, 1 Costello Drive, Unit 5. The next documentary they will be discussing is called The Staircase. Was it an accident or a murder? Free entry for those attending. In local sports, Arnprior McNabb Rayside United Soccer continues its schedule with under 10 and under 11 girls and the under 14, under 15 boys playing their games tonight. You can read more about what's happening in the region at arnpriortoday.ca. Your three-day forecast is next.
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1: Pinpoint Weather. Oldies 107.7, Arnprior's three-day forecast. A few showers ending this morning, then clearing, a high of 22 degrees. Then tonight, clear skies with a low of 11. Tomorrow, sunny in the morning, then a mix of sun and cloud with a slight chance of further showers in the afternoon, a high of 27, the humidex at 30. And on Wednesday, sunny with a high of 22. Right now, we're sitting around 12 degrees. I'm Casey Egan. It's the 70s, 80s.

0: Katie's Morning Edition with Bill Porter. Five things you should know.
1: Katy Perry recently applauded the Air Canada crew on flight AC-779 from Montreal to LA in a social media post for their prompt response to a medical emergency. She said, quote, "I was so impressed with the level of attentiveness and quick action from the crew that I just wanted to highlight the level of professionalism and consideration they had for the passenger. The medical situation was resolved on the flight and everyone left okay." Our skeletal system regenerates every decade through a process called remodeling. It's a constant process where damaged bone tissue is broken down and replaced by new, healthy bone tissue. An asteroid discovered recently will pass within roughly 92,000 kilometers of Earth, about one quarter the distance between Earth and the Moon. Eddie Murphy doesn't let his kids work in showbiz until they're 18. His 24-year-old daughter Bella says, quote, "He really wanted me to have a normal childhood, which I'm very appreciative of." And 96% of homes have a bottle of ketchup. I'm Bill Porter, and those are five things you should know.
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0: From the armprior today.ca newsroom, here's what's good in armprior.
1: Good morning, I'm Casey Egan in the armprior today.ca newsroom with what's good in armprior and the valley. Musician Andrew J. Yon last summer challenged himself to raise $10,000 for the Lanark County Food Bank. He has a formula for success, a series of multi-genre concerts, the last one of which raised just over $3,700.
2: At the last one, we had classical piano, pop singing, we had a country artist, and then we had a young Christian rapper.
1: There's a wind-up to the Something for Everyone series planned in October. In the meantime, Jan will be doing some solo gigging every second Saturday at the Tourist Information Booth on Bridge Street. Read more about the events at armpriortoday.ca. 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
1: Pinpoint Weather. Oldies 107.7, Armprior's three-day forecast. Mainly sunny skies this morning, but clearing to sunshine by the afternoon, a high of 22 degrees. Then tonight, clear skies with a low of 11. Tomorrow, sunny in the morning, then a mix of sun and cloud with a slight chance of further showers in the afternoon, a high of 27, the humidex at 30. And on Wednesday, sunny with a high of 22. Right now, we're sitting around 12 degrees. I'm Casey Egan. It's the 70s, 80s, and more.

Oldies, I Love Rock and Roll, getting closer to 8 o'clock. Playoff Fever, don't forget, is coming up. And so are a whole lot more songs for you as we get your Monday in motion here on the Oldies Morning Edition. I'm Bill Porter. Let's deal with this morning's impossible question. This will happen to about 18% of drivers today. What do you think it is? 18% of drivers will have this happen to them today. And we got the clue earlier. It's not mechanical. It's not like you're going to have a breakdown or something. I hope it's not an accident. Flat tire was the first thing that came to mind. But, you know, you just... It's not something we worry about, I think, as much as we used to. Maybe because we all have CAA and other, you know, roadside assistance things that come with vehicles now. So you just don't worry about it as much. Like, I used to make sure my spare tire was always up to par. And I don't think I've checked it in years now. I don't know. It's not a flat tire, though. Not the correct answer. This will happen to about 18% of drivers today. What do you think it is? The answer, the low fuel light will come on. Yeah, it will. I'm basically driving around with mine on these days. I know it's not good for your fuel pump and your car, but, you know, you just wait, right, for prices to drop down a little bit, and then you go sneak some more into the tank, and then you drive around until that light comes back on. You go, oh, guess I'm forced to go again, right? Yeah, 18% of people. Maybe it'll happen to you. Maybe you know that on your way to work or whatever you've got going on today, you've got to stop for gas because you let it go all weekend. Strange Advance, We Run, the 70s, 80s, and more here on the Oldies Morning Edition.

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1: A few showers ending this morning, then clearing, a high of 22 degrees. Good morning, I'm Casey Egan. Your three-day pinpoint weather details are coming up. Six charges have been laid against a South Frontenac man after police were called to a home in Armpryor. The call to police came during the early morning hours of May 11th, and upon arrival, police say they found a 27-year-old man in violation of his court-ordered conditions. The accused, identified as Lucas Doyat, is now charged with four counts of failing to comply with a release order, the possession of cocaine, and resisting a peace officer. Workers at Community Living Renfrew County South will go on strike today. OPSU Local 472 President Sharon Waddell says it's not an ideal position for their members, but the province needs to properly fund community and social service organizations and provide retroactive pay increases after wages were capped unconstitutionally by Bill 124.
2: This is not something that we as developmental service workers take lightly. We do this job because we genuinely care for the people that we support. We can't continue on in the way that things have been.
1: She's encouraging the community to meet them on the picket line when the strike begins. A new production from the Stonefence Theater will bring the history and humor of Will Know to the stage in 2026. If you don't know, you will know tells the story of a developer trying to buy up the village while a local rock band attempts a reunion. Performances begin in July with a special show planned at St. Mary's Church in August. And it's time for our daily Animal House Showcase feature. Today we're looking closer at the Armpryor Animal Hospital. Since COVID, veterinary medicine has been a topic of online chatter involving long waits for appointments, received high prices, and a lack of emergency care. Practice manager Mackenzie Rooney says good words go a long way.
3: Really, at the end of the day, all any of us want to do is to be able to help. So, yeah, just give thanks. Be appreciative. It goes a lot further than you would expect.
1: In this case, thank a veterinarian. And hear the full story at armpryortoday.ca. In sports, Armpryor's Minor Hockey Association is looking for volunteers to become conveners and their training director for next year. Inquire through the association's website. Now here's Chris Soares with Oldies Playoff Fever, presented by Anderson Automotive, Jim's Restaurant, and Jim's Auto Glass Plus.
4: The Vegas Golden Knights sent a message loud and clear. This team looks dangerous, and it's firing on all cylinders right now. Vegas grabbed a commanding 3-0 series lead, while the bigger concern may be in Colorado, where superstar Nathan MacKinnon left the game injured. Came back in the third period, only had 4 shifts. In history, it's not on Colorado's side either. Only 4 teams have ever come back from a 3-0 series deficit to win a playoff series, so if the Avalanche want to make this interesting, Game 4 becomes season-defining hockey. I'm Chris Soares. NHL Playoff Fever continues next at noon.
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love. Where did our love go? Good Monday morning to you. I'm Bill Porter. It's the Oldies Morning Edition. The most music in the morning continues for your Monday. Final week of May. Yeah, June. Just around the corner. Something to look forward to in June. A week from today, we're going to give you the chance to have some fun and win some cash right here on the Oldies Morning Edition. Our next big contest that you can get involved in is coming up. Keep listening all week for details, all right? Five things you should know on the way. Here's Gowan on

0: Philly's Morning Edition with Bill Porter. Five things you should know.
1: Katy Perry recently applauded the Air Canada crew on flight AC-779 from Montreal to LA in a social media post for their prompt response to a medical emergency. She said, quote, "I was so impressed with the level of attentiveness and quick action from the crew that I just wanted to highlight the level of professionalism and consideration they had for the passenger. The medical situation was resolved on the flight and everyone left okay." Our skeletal system regenerates every decade through a process called remodeling. It's a constant process where damaged bone tissue is broken down and replaced by new, healthy bone tissue. An asteroid discovered recently will pass within roughly 92,000 kilometers of Earth, about one quarter the distance between Earth and the Moon. Eddie Murphy doesn't let his kids work in showbiz until they're 18. His 24-year-old daughter Bella says, quote, "He really wanted me to have a normal childhood, which I'm very appreciative of." And 96% of homes have a bottle of ketchup. I'm Bill Porter, and those are five things you should know.
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1: Good morning, I'm Casey Egan in the OnFireToday.ca newsroom. Here's what's happening in OnFire and the surrounding area over the next 48 hours. Today at the OnFire Public Library, Whatnot's Knitting Circle gets underway at 10 a.m. It's a great social gathering for those who love to get creative. Participants bring their current yarn projects, share ideas, and chat in a creative environment. Meanwhile, in Mississippi Mills, a series of mood walks is occurring at the Mill of Cantale Conservation Area on Ramsey Lake Road every Monday in May from 10 to noon. 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And tomorrow in Carlton Place, the Carlton Place Community Lunch will take place from noon to 1 p.m. at the Zion Memorial Church, 37 Franklin Street. 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
1: Pinpoint Weather. Oldies 107.7, OnFire's three-day forecast. Mainly sunny skies this morning, but clearing to sunshine by the afternoon, a high of 22 degrees. Then tonight, clear skies with a low of 11. Tomorrow, sunny in the morning, then a mix of sun and cloud with a slight chance of further showers in the afternoon, a high of 27, the humidex at 30. And on Wednesday, sunny with a high of 22. Right now, we're sitting around 12 degrees. I'm Casey Egan. It's the 70s, 80s, and more.

Colin James on Oldies, Chicks, and Cars, and Bill Porter and the Oldies Morning Edition for your Monday. Hey, what do you think about bagged salads? Personally, I think they're great. They're handy, right? Sure, you could maybe make a salad for cheaper if you went out and bought all the stuff and then cut it up and washed it and all of that sort of thing. Or you can just get one of these bagged salads. You dump it into a bowl. You dump all the little packets of stuff that came inside the bag into the bowl. You mix it up. Voila, you got a salad, and it's a nice serving size as well. You know, typically not a lot goes to waste. You don't have, you know, half a head of lettuce or something sitting in your fridge that you forget about. It's all good. What do you think? I'm clearly sold on them. Although this made me at least think I need to check a little further into, you know, what exactly are in these bagged salads. There's the guy that bought a bag of salad in Australia, so this didn't happen here, but, you know, I assume they're all kind of from the same place or whatever. But he brought it home, opened it up, and a little frog jumped out. What would you do? What would you do if you were getting ready to make dinner and you were getting ready to mix up the salad and a little frog jumped out of the bag? See, personally, I think little frogs are cute. Not sure I want them with my food. You know, don't want them living. I feel bad for the little guy. I'm glad that he's free. And hopefully he's out, you know, where he wants to be now. But I don't think I could eat the salad. Now I'm rethinking this whole thing. You know, maybe these bagged salads aren't as carefree and easy as I once thought. What do you think? Natalie Imbruglia, here's Torn on Oldies.

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Cooper on Oldies, the boys in the bright white sports cars. We continue to bring you nothing but the hits, the most music in the morning here on the Oldies Morning Edition. It's Bill Porter, something to think about that we're going to talk about before 9. If you could freeze time, would you do anything illegal? If you could freeze time, would you do anything illegal? Think about it. We'll talk about it coming up. A look at what's good on the way. Pinpoint weather, too. It's Eric Carmen now. Hungry Eyes on Oldies.

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1: Good morning, I'm Casey Egan in the armpriortoday.ca newsroom with what's good in armprior and the valley. Carleton Place musician Andrew J. Yon says the goal of achieving $10,000 for the Lanark County Food Bank is closer than ever.
2: And because the food bank relies solely on community support, I decided that this year, with food insecurity being such a hot issue, that it would be a good idea to start organizing events just to raise some money. And as of last week, we're sitting at $5,571, 55% of the way to our goal.
1: Multi-genre concerts seem to be the formula for the success, with the last one raising just over $3,700. There's a final concert planned for October, but over the summer, Jan will be doing some solo busking every second Saturday from noon to 4 at the Tourist Information Booth on Bridge Street, weather permitting. Read more about the events at armpriortoday.ca. 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
1: Oldies 107.7, Armprior's three-day forecast. Mainly sunny skies this morning, but clearing to sunshine by the afternoon, a high of 22 degrees. Then tonight, clear skies with a low of 11. Tomorrow, sunny in the morning, then a mix of sun and cloud with a slight chance of further showers in the afternoon, a high of 27, the humidex at 30. And on Wednesday, sunny with a high of 22. Right now, we're sitting around 12 degrees. I'm Casey Egan. It's the 70s, 80s.

Michael Jackson here on Oldies Bad. I still haven't seen the movie. Have you? I'm waiting for it to come out so I can watch it at home. Any idea when that is? I guess I could have Googled it. I'm not sure. All right, interesting question this morning. If you could freeze time, would you do anything illegal? You know, a lot of people would love the superpower, I think, of being able to freeze time, right? You could get more stuff done. You could just do nothing. But would you do something illegal if you could freeze time? Surprisingly, 86% of people who were surveyed and asked this question said yes, they would. 86% of us. Do we not have consciences anymore? 13% would not. The poll did note that minor crimes don't count. Now, I don't know what counts as minor, to be honest. Like, is cutting to the front of a long line or jaywalking or something, is that minor? I don't know, but the comments were pretty funny. People joyously talked about never paying for groceries or, you know, getting some money back from big businesses or becoming a poker shark or, you know, playing tricks on people. I'm thinking freezing time in the morning, you know, just to sleep a little more. Is that illegal? Because I would love to do that. When the alarm goes off, nope, not ready. I'm going to freeze time for another hour so I can just stay in bed. Wouldn't that be amazing? Hey, I hope you have a great Monday and thanks for hanging out this morning. I'll be back in tomorrow morning starting at 6 o'clock. Keep listening. 1 week from today, your chance to have some fun and win some cash right here on the Oldies Morning Edition. I can't wait for this. I'll call it a contest, but it's not really a contest. We're just going to have some fun and somebody's going to win some money. It's going to be great. Anyway, keep listening throughout the week for more details, all right? And I will talk to you tomorrow morning starting at 6. Oldies 9 to 5, no repeat workday coming up. It's Doug and the Slugs now. Too bad on Oldies. And Porter punching out.

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1: Employees of Community Living Renfrew County South and other development service workers are on strike today as local OPSU 472 President Sharon Waddell says they've been at the bargaining table ever since their contract expired in 2024. Local off-roading groups cleaned up Crown Land near the Mountain Chute Dam outside of Calabogie on Saturday, picking up garbage, abandoned boats, and trash campsites to keep the land beautiful for everyone. 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
1: Oldies 107.7, Armprior's 3-day forecast. Mainly sunny skies this morning, but clearing to sunshine by the afternoon, a high of 22 degrees. Then tonight, clear skies with a low of 11. Tomorrow, sunny in the morning, then a mix of sun and cloud with a slight chance of further showers in the afternoon, a high of 27, the humidex at 30. And on Wednesday, sunny with a high of 22. I'm Casey Egan. It's the 70s, 80s, and more.

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1: The Situation Table, a forum featuring 13 agencies from across Renfrew County who support people and families in situations where there is an immediate risk to their safety or well-being, has returned after shuttering in 2024. Police in Armpire have laid charges against a 27-year-old from South Frontenac after he was found violating his court-ordered conditions at a local home during the early mornings of May 11th. And the Stone Fence Theater is bringing the humor and history of Will Know to the stage this year. Their latest production, If You Don't Know, You Will Know, hits the stage at the Rankin Theater starting in July. 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
1: Oldies 107.7, Armpire's three-day forecast. Mainly sunny skies this morning, but clearing to sunshine by the afternoon, a high of 22 degrees. Then tonight, clear skies with a low of 11. Tomorrow, sunny in the morning, then a mix of sun and cloud with a slight chance of further showers in the afternoon, a high of 27, the humidex at 30. And on Wednesday, sunny with a high of 22. I'm Casey Egan. It's the 70s, 80s, and more.

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1: Employees of Community Living Renfrew County South and other development service workers are on strike today as local OPSU 472 President Sharon Waddell says they've been at the bargaining table ever since their contract expired in 2024. Local off-roading groups cleaned up Crown Land near the Mountain Chute Dam outside of Calabogie on Saturday, picking up garbage, abandoned boats, and trash campsites to keep the land beautiful for everyone. 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
1: Oldies 107.7, Armprior's 3-day forecast. Mainly sunny skies this morning, but clearing to sunshine by the afternoon, a high of 22 degrees. Then tonight, clear skies with a low of 11. Tomorrow, sunny in the morning, then a mix of sun and cloud with a slight chance of further showers in the afternoon, a high of 27, the humidex at 30. And on Wednesday, sunny with a high of 22. I'm Casey Egan. It's the 70s, 80s, and more.

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2: Cloudy early this afternoon, clearing to mainly sunny skies before the evening, a high of 22 degrees. Good afternoon, I'm Casey Egan. Your three-day pinpoint weather details are coming up. Employees of Community Living Renfrew County South are among those on the picket line today. Local developmental service workers have been without a contract since 2024 and voted overwhelmingly to strike last year as Local Ops 472 calls on the province to properly fund their organizations. People in Renfrew can expect picketers near the community living office and marching along Raglan Street daily from 8 to 4. Changes are coming to the leadership for a few Catholic schools ahead of the next school year. The Renfrew County Catholic District School Board says Jane O'Gorman, the current vice principal at St. John the 23rd in Arm Pryor, will become the principal of Our Lady of Fatima in Renfrew this September. Meanwhile, Aaron Welch will become the permanent vice principal for St. Joseph's in Renfrew, effective June 1st, 1 year after being appointed to the role in an acting capacity. Musician Andrew J. Yon last summer challenged himself to raise $10,000 for the Lanark County Food Bank. He has a formula for success, a series of multi-genre concerts, the last one of which raised just over $3,700.
3: So the last one we had classical piano, pop singing, we had a country artist, and then we had a young Christian rapper.
2: There's a wind-up to the Something Forever One series planned in October. In the meantime, Jan will be doing some solo gigging every second Saturday at the Tourist Information Booth on Bridge Street. And it's now time for our daily Animal House feature. Today we're looking closer at the Arm Pryor Animal Hospital. Mackenzie Rooney is their practice manager. She says the role of staff has its bilingual aspects, communicating information the pet can't convey to its owner.
4: We advocate for our patients who don't speak, and sometimes it's hard to be the translator from the pet to the owner.
2: 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In sports, Arm Pryor's Minor Hockey Association is looking for volunteers to become conveners and their training director for next year. 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
5: Back to Montreal we go for Game 3 between the Habs and Hurricanes, with this Eastern Conference Finals all knotted up at one game each. It took overtime in Game 2 for Carolina to even up the series as we now travel north of the border. 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The Canadiens are just 2-4 in these playoffs at the Bell Centre, which is widely considered one of the toughest buildings for visiting teams. Surely it'll be loud, but it'll be even louder if the Habs can leave tonight with the series lead. Puck drop is 8 p.m. I'm Matt Latour. 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
2: Oldies 107.7, Arm Pryor's three-day forecast. Clearing skies this afternoon, mainly sunny before the evening, a high of 22 degrees. Then tonight, clear skies with a low of 11. Tomorrow, sunny in the morning, then a mix of sun and cloud with a slight chance of showers in the afternoon, a high of 27, the humidex at 30. And on Wednesday, a mix of sun and cloud with a chance of showers, a high of 22. I'm Casey Egan. It's the 70s, 80s, and more.
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9: Oldies 107.7, Empire's 3-day forecast. Clearing skies this afternoon, mainly sunny before the evening, a high of 22 degrees. Then tonight, clear skies with a low of 11. Tomorrow, sunny in the morning, then a mix of sun and cloud with a slight chance of showers in the afternoon, a high of 27, the humidex at 30. And on Wednesday, a mix of sun and cloud with a chance of showers, a high of 22. I'm Casey Egan. It's the 70s, 80s, and more.
1: It was the decade we got Rickrolled. And we just rolled with it. 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
1: Employees of Community Living Renfrew County South and other development service workers are on strike today as local OPSU 472 President Sharon Waddell says they've been at the bargaining table ever since their contract expired in 2024. Local off-roading groups cleaned up Crown Land near the Mountain Chute Dam outside of Calabogie on Saturday, picking up garbage, abandoned boats, and trash campsites to keep the land beautiful for everyone. 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
6: Pinpoint weather. Oldies 107.7, Arm Pryor's three-day forecast. Clearing skies this afternoon, mainly sunny before the evening, a high of 22 degrees. Then tonight, clear skies with a low of 11. Tomorrow, sunny in the morning, then a mix of sun and cloud with a slight chance of showers in the afternoon, a high of 27, the humidex at 30.

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1: The Situation Table, a forum featuring 13 agencies from across Renfrew County who support people and families in situations where there is an immediate risk to their safety or well-being, has returned after shuttering in 2024. Police in Armpire have laid charges against a 27-year-old from South Frontenac after he was found violating his court-ordered conditions at a local home during the early mornings of May 11th. And the Stone Fence Theater is bringing the humor and history of Will Know to the stage this year. 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
1: Oldies 107.7, Armpryor's three-day forecast. Clearing skies this afternoon, mainly sunny before the evening, a high of 22 degrees. Then tonight, clear skies with a low of 11. Tomorrow, sunny in the morning, then a mix of sun and cloud with a slight chance of showers in the afternoon, a high of 27, the humidex at 30. And on Wednesday, a mix of sun and cloud with a chance of showers, a high of 22. I'm Casey Egan. It's the 70s, 80s, and more.

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5: The 25th annual Seniors Barbecue will be held at the Galilee Center on June 18th from noon till 2. 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I'm Mark Hansen. 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
1: Employees of Community Living Renfrew County South and other development service workers are on strike today as local OPSU 472 President Sharon Waddell says they've been at the bargaining table ever since their contract expired in 2024. Local off-roading groups cleaned up Crown Land near the Mountain Chute Dam outside of Calabogie on Saturday, picking up garbage, abandoned boats, and trash campsites to keep the land beautiful for everyone. 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
2: Oldies 107.7, Arm Crier's 3-day forecast. Clearing skies this afternoon, mainly sunny before the evening, a high of 22 degrees. Then tonight, clear skies with a low of 11. Tomorrow, sunny in the morning, then a mix of sun and cloud with a slight chance of showers in the afternoon, a high of 27, the humidex at 30. And on Wednesday, a mix of sun and cloud with a chance of showers, a high of 22. I'm Casey Egan. It's the 70s, 80s, and more.

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1: Clear skies overnight, low of 11. I'm Rick Stowe, your three-day pinpoint weather details coming up. Employees of Community Living Renfrew County South were among those on the picket line today. Local development service workers have been without a contract since 2024 and voted overwhelmingly to strike last year as OPSU Local 472 calls on the province to properly fund their organizations. A check of the unofficial candidate listings published for the Township of McNabb-Brayside as of May 19th shows three persons nominated thus far for the role of mayor or chief executive and two for the job of deputy mayor. Aldine Stiles is hoping to return to council after an absence of some years, and we invited her to the studio to clarify that record, as our reporter had misprogrammed our AI search command.
2: I was first elected in 2003, and at that time it was a three-year term. So I served that term, then I went back in 2009. And it was a four-year term.
1: We had indicated Stiles as being a newcomer based on searching as S-T-I-L-E-S. We've retained the rest of our interview for potential upcoming municipal candidate segments, but for now, just wanted to set the record straight. Carleton Place musician Andrew J. Yon says the goal of achieving $10,000 for the Lanark County Food Bank is closer than ever.
3: And because the food bank relies solely on community support, I decided that this year, with food insecurity being such a hot issue, that it would be a good idea to start organizing events just to raise some money. And as of last week, we're sitting at $5,571, 55% of the way to our goal.
1: Multi-genre concerts seem to be a formula for success, with the last one raising just over $3,700. There's a final concert planned for October, but over the summer, Jan will be doing some solo busking every second Saturday from noon to 4 p.m. at the Tourist Information Booth on Bridge Street. Join him this Saturday, weather permitting. In sports, in the NBA tonight, the Cleveland Cavaliers hope to stave off elimination on home court as they host the New York Knicks, while down 3-0 in the NBA's Eastern Conference Final. Game time is 8 p.m. MLB action sees the Toronto Blue Jays welcoming the Miami Marlins in interleague action tonight at 7:07. Here's Kennedy Freeman with Playoff Fever, a presentation of Anderson's Automotive, Jim's Restaurant, and Jim's Auto Glass Plus.
4: Game 3 of the Eastern Conference Final between the Montreal Canadiens and Carolina Hurricanes shifts to a packed Bell Centre tonight, with that series tied at one game apiece. Montreal returns home after splitting two tight games in Raleigh, including a tough 3-2 overtime loss in Game 2 Saturday. The Canadiens will try to continue a postseason trend of successfully avoiding back-to-back losses. Well, on the flip side, Carolina brings strong road consistency into this tight matchup. And let's hope that the first shot of the game for Carolina stays out of the back of the net. I'm Kennedy Freeman. Playoff Fever returns tomorrow morning at 8 o'clock.
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1: Oldies 107.7, Iron Prior's three-day forecast. Tonight, clear, wind north 20 becoming light, low 11. Tomorrow, sunny in the morning, then a mix of sun and cloud with chance of afternoon showers. Wind becoming south 20 late in the morning, high 28, humidex 34, the UV index 7 or high. Wednesday, a mix of sun and cloud, chance of showers, high 24. I'm Rick Stowe with Arn Pryor's Breaking and Local News.
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1: Good afternoon. This is Steve Gregory. Hope you had a great weekend. Watch a little playoffs, staying inside where it was nice and warm. Luckily, this week temperatures are going a little bit higher, but so is the pollen count. They're calling it a pollen bomb. Pollen season hitting harder than usual because of a colder than usual start to spring, which delayed some trees from releasing their pollen. So now it will all peak at the same time. So you can reduce your pollen exposure by keeping your windows closed, showering, and changing your clothes after you spend time outside. Hopefully your allergies are not too bad. Welcome to pollen and construction season.
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7: Oldies 107.7. Aaron Pryor's 3-day forecast. Tonight, clear, wind north 20 becoming light, low 11. Tomorrow, sunny in the morning, then a mix of sun and cloud with chance of afternoon showers. Wind becoming south 20 late in the morning, high 28, humidex 34, the UV index 7 or high. Wednesday, a mix of sun and cloud, chance of showers, high 24. I'm Rick Stowe. It's the 70s, 80s, and

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1: This is Steve Gregory. If you are a part of the Canadian Dental Care Plan, you have to renew by June 1st. 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So if you don't renew by June 1st, your coverage will end on June 30th. And if you have to submit a new application, there could be a gap in your coverage until it's approved. So any dental care you receive during that time will not be covered and will not be reimbursed retroactively. So if you haven't done it already, better get on it.
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1: Clear skies overnight, low of 11. I'm Rick Stowe, your three-day pinpoint weather details coming up. Renfrew County residents at highest risk for harm will be better served with the relaunch of the Situation Table. The multi-agency forum, including police, mental health services, addiction treatment, and more, are working together once again to support individuals and families in situations where there's an immediate risk to their safety and well-being. Sarah Sell, Clinical Director of Mental Health Services for Renfrew County, says the Situation Table is for complex situations where people are falling through the cracks.
2: So the typical way or normal processes that these people would get support either aren't working or aren't working well enough, and then those situations are brought to the table so that all of the partners can coordinate their efforts together and provide wraparound service.
1: The Situation Table ran between 2018 and 2024 before it fizzled out due to leadership and staffing changes. However, in the past year, Mental Health Services of Renfrew County identified the need to get it going again, and they held their first meeting earlier this spring. Musician Andrew J. Yon last summer challenged himself to raise $10,000 for the Lanark County Food Bank. He has a formula for success, a series of multi-genre concerts, the last one of which raised just over $3,700.
3: And essentially what we've been doing is we organize multi-genre concerts. The last one we had classical piano, pop singing, we had a country artist, and then we had a young Christian rapper, and that event raised about $3,705.
1: There's a wind-up to the Something for Everyone series planned for October, but over the summer, Jan will be doing some solo gigging. He'll be busking every second Saturday at the Tourist Information Booth on Bridge Street. This Saturday, he'll be there from noon to 4, weather permitting. Search Andrew's socials by entering Andrew J. Jan. Now it's time for our Animal House feature on Oldies 107.7. When Arne Prior Animal Hospital moved to its updated facility on Daniel Street, the clinic introduced a new logo to mark the transition. That was year 2000, and the silhouetted logo of the child pulling the family dog and cat in a wagon remains a comfort a quarter century later. Since COVID, veterinary medicine has been topic of online chatter, involving long waits for appointments, perceived high prices, and lack of emergency care. Practice manager Mackenzie Rooney says good words go a long way.
4: We read the things online that often scrutinize veterinary medicine and what we do and costs associated, and really at the end of the day, all any of us want to do is to be able to help. So yeah, just give thanks, be appreciative. It goes a lot further than you would expect.
1: In this case, thank a veterinarian. In sports, in the NBA tonight, the Cleveland Cavaliers hope to stave off elimination on home court as they host the New York Knicks, while down 3-0 in the NBA's Eastern Conference Final. Game time is 8 p.m. MLB action sees the Toronto Blue Jays welcoming the Miami Marlins in interleague action tonight at 7:07. In the NHL, it's Game 3 of the Eastern Conference Final at Centre-Belle beginning at 8 p.m. The Habs and Hurricanes are knotted at a win apiece. I'm Rick Stowe. Stay connected to your community. 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Do you have an event coming up you want people to know about? 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
6: Canada's main stock index climbed to a record high today, while U.S. markets also moved higher amid investor optimism surrounding possible Middle East peace negotiations. The S&P TSX Composite Index was up 360 points to 34,831. In New York, the Dow Jones Industrial Average was up 294 points to 50,580. The S&P 500 index was up 28 points to 7,473, while the Nasdaq Composite rose 51 points to 26,344. The Canadian dollar traded for 72.45 cents U.S. compared with 72.35 cents on Friday. The crude oil contract was down $6.30 U.S. to $90.30 per barrel, while the price of gold was up $50.40 U.S. to close at $4,573.60 an ounce. Your Oldies Pinpoint Weather details are coming up.
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1: 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Oldies 107.7. Armprior's 3-day forecast. Tonight clear, wind north 20 becoming light, low 11. Tomorrow sunny in the morning, then a mix of sun and cloud with chance of afternoon showers. Wind becoming south 20 late in the morning, high 28, humidex 34, the UV index 7 or high. Wednesday, a mix of sun and cloud, chance of showers, high 24. I'm Rick Stowe with Iron Pryor's Breaking and Local News.
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1: This is Steve Gregory on your Monday. Tonight's the big night for the American Music Awards. Queen Latifah will be the host, and you'll never guess who leads the nominations. Taylor Swift has got 8 nominations for tonight, including Album of the Year, Best Pop Album, Song of the Year, Best Music Video, Best Pop Song. She already has 40 wins, the most of anyone. Michael Jackson in second place with 26 and Whitney Houston with 22. Tonight there'll be performances from Hootie and the Blowfish, New Kids on the Block, and Billy Idol, who gets a Lifetime Achievement Award tonight. He will be performing a medley of his hits. You want to check it out? The AMAs get underway on CBS at 8 o'clock and stream on Paramount+.
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12: Oldies 107.7. Arnprior's 3-day forecast. Tonight clear, wind north 20 becoming light, low 11. Tomorrow sunny in the morning, then a mix of sun and cloud with chance of afternoon showers. Wind becoming south 20 late in the morning, high 28, humidex 34, the UV index 7 or high. Wednesday, a mix of sun and cloud, chance of showers, high 24. I'm Rick Stowe. It's the 70s, 80s and more.
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1: Clear skies overnight, low of 11. I'm Rick Stowe, your three-day pinpoint weather details coming up. Employees of Community Living Renfrew County South were among those on the picket line today. Local development service workers have been without a contract since 2024 and voted overwhelmingly to strike last year as OPSU Local 472 calls on the province to properly fund their organizations. There's always a good interest among the citizenry of McNabb-Brayside to serve as elected representatives for the township. Rob Tremblay and Aldine Stiles are contesting for council roles. Stiles is hoping to return to council after an absence of some years, and we invited her to the studio to clarify that record, as our reporter had misprogrammed our AI search command. We had indicated Stiles as being a newcomer based on searching STILES. She, in fact, was a counselor from 2003 to 2006 and from 2009 to 2013. Further, Aldine maintained an interest in the business of the township, sitting on its planning advisory committee for some years following her elected service.
2: It's so important that you don't drain water onto other people's property. It has to follow the natural course.
1: We've retained the rest of our interview for potential upcoming municipal candidate segments. Whether organizing multi-genre concerts or doing solo busking, musician Andrew J. Yon is committed to raising $10,000 for the Lanark County Food Bank. He says the goal of achieving the $10,000 is closer to being realized than ever because, as of last week, he'd amassed 55% of the total.
3: Started a little sub-series called Busking for Everyone, and I will be busking two times a month outside of the tourism center in Carlton Place on the second and fourth Saturday of every month. The first one I'll be doing is May 30th. For this one, it will just be me, but I'll be doing a mixture of piano, singing with guitar. And then throughout the summer, I'm going to be getting other artists to come join me as well.
1: After this Saturday, the next one scheduled is June 13th. Search Andrew's socials for details by entering Andrew J. Yon. In sports, in the NBA tonight, the Cleveland Cavaliers hope to stave off elimination on home court as they host the New York Knicks, while down 3-0 in the NBA's Eastern Conference Final. Game time is 8 p.m. MLB action sees the Toronto Blue Jays welcoming the Miami Marlins in interleague action tonight at 7:07. In the NHL, it's Game 3 of the Eastern Conference Final at Centre Bell, beginning at 8 p.m. The Habs and Hurricanes are knotted at a win apiece. I'm Rick Stowe. Stay connected to your community. 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Do you have an event coming up you want people to know about? 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
1: Pinpoint Weather. Oldies 107.7, Arn Pryor's three-day forecast. Tonight clear, wind north 20 becoming light, low 11. Tomorrow sunny in the morning, then a mix of sun and cloud with chance of afternoon showers. Wind becoming south 20 late in the morning, high 28, humidex 34, the UV index 7 or high. Wednesday, a mix of sun and cloud, chance of showers, high 24. I'm Rick Stowe with Arn Pryor's breaking and local news.
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7: Oldies 107.7, Arnprior's three-day forecast. Tonight, clear, wind north 20 becoming light, low 11. Tomorrow, sunny in the morning, then a mix of sun and cloud with chance of afternoon showers. Wind becoming south 20 late in the morning, high 28, humidex 34, the UV index 7 or high. Wednesday, a mix of sun and cloud, chance of showers, high 24. I'm Rick Stowe. It's the 70s, 80s,

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1: Hope your week is off to a great start. When we chat next tomorrow morning, we will talk toast, the planet with the shortest days, and fancy food words on menus that just make you roll your eyes. Plus, of course, the most music in the morning, a look at what's good, the 48, breaking and local news, and the most music, too.
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2: Oldies 107.7. Arn Pryor's three-day forecast. Tonight, clear, wind north 20 becoming light, low 11. Tomorrow, sunny in the morning, then a mix of sun and cloud with chance of afternoon showers. Wind becoming south 20 late in the morning, high 28, humidex 34, the UV index 7 or high. Wednesday, a mix of sun and cloud, chance of showers, high 24. I'm Rick Stowe. It's the 70s, 80s, and more.
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